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Oh, you threw it all away, 'cause you're the devil in disguise. 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
2: 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I take her out to fancy restaurants. 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
4: 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We're wild and we can't be tamed. And we're turning the floor into a zoo.

Drink some margaritas by swinging blue lights. 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